Oh yeah. Everything gonna be all right this morning. Oh yeah.

A little pulse just hit the Ansible from a long-haul freighter out past the veil. They're telling me the base in this ETA track is vibrating their coolant pipes in a way that feels suspiciously like a hug. I'll be sure to tell the engineers to keep the frequencies exactly where they are. No promises on the plumbing, though. Just keep drifting.

There is a specific kind of blue that only exists in the deepest parts of the ocean, or the furthest reaches of a dying nebula. They call it the midnight zone, where the pressure is enough to crush a dream, and the light simply forgets how to travel. I've spent a long time watching that blue bleed into the black from this window, learning that the dark isn't an absence of something, but a presence all its own.

Just a steady pulse in the permanent dark. You're drifting with Stevie Wayne on the ninth house, aboard the bone marrow. It's deep into the night now, and we're still here. The static on the long-range scanners is humming a low rhythmic lullaby tonight, like the breathing of a sleeping giant. It's 0134, and the void is feeling particularly heavy. Let's stay in this pocket for a while longer with Island Jewel.

deep into the early hours now, where the ninth house finds its rhythm in the silence. You're drifting with Stevie Wayne, keeping watch at the edge of everything. Hozier has a way of making the air feel thick, doesn't he? I recall a bit of data drifting through the array about him recording some of his work in a converted warehouse in Ireland. There's something about those old, damp walls that translates so well to the cold architecture of the void. Just a man and his ghosts singing into the dark.

Some news off the local comms Ansible array. There's a report of a ghost signal drifting near the third relay. A repeating loop of old maritime distress calls from a world that stopped spinning 1,000 years ago. The buoy is picking up the echo. A thin, silver thread of grief stretching across the vacuum. Just keep your shields tight and your frequency locked. The dark is only as deep as you let it be.

fuel cells are humming a low, tired song in the belly of the buoy. It is time for me to step back into the shadows and let the silence breathe. I can see bone marrow one drifting on my glass, a steady heartbeat in the black. Passing the light now to the man who treats logic like a suggestion, Nick Nickenstinas. The air is yours.

easy, Stevie, and leave the shadows to the rest of us. We are officially transitioning into flying through endless nights. I have a few lines of code that refuse to compile, and a very specific playlist to distract me from the failure. It is just me in the void for a while. I might even find a balloon. The void outside the viewport is currently that bruised heavy purple that makes you forget where the hole ends and the vacuum begins. It has just gone 2 a.m. I've decided the lighting is perfect for finally debugging the carrier physics on Kate's helmet.

quick heads up for anyone navigating the internal corridors. We have a significant bottleneck in Sector 4 due to a very determined ginger cat sitting directly on the primary fiber optic cable. Please avoid the area until the feline decides the internet is no longer warm enough for a nap.

0: console lights are just a faint, rhythmic amber pulse against the dark of the cockpit. Let's lean into that stillness with the sweeping, romantic warmth of air supply.
1: Welcome to Dreaber. Transmitting into the void from the ninth house to its pilgrims exploring

there's a certain architectural loneliness to these synth layers that just fits the current state of my compiler. I'm staring at a memory leak that feels like it's mocking me in real time. If we keep this mood drifting, I might just dig out another Vangelis rarity from the archives later tonight.

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I will treasure

0: The Ninth House, transmitting from the bone marrow into the deep hours.
1: I'm Nick Nickenstinius, and we're just going to stay right here in the Drift.
0: More of this, until the servers decide otherwise.
2: I've tried to forget.

I was just skimming some archival logs from Old Terror, and it turns out that on this day back in 2004, they opened Millennium Park in Chicago. It was their first real attempt at a 21st century architectural statement, trying to carve a sanctuary of steel and glass right into the city's chest. There is something deeply comforting about the idea of people building a garden in a grid. It's a lot more stable than my current build environment.

like he's got that specific knack for atmospheric dread, though he's probably more famous for making us all feel like we're infiltrating a secret base in the 90s. It's a very precise kind of sonic architecture. Almost as precise as the way my current script is ignoring every single one of my logic gates.

drifting deeper into the static at 0259, sliding into some timeless Vangelis that feels like a slow motion descent through a cloud of neon dust.

0: signal is holding by a literal thread of copper and hope, which is basically how I code everything. I'm just going to leave this balloon tied to the console and hope the ventilation doesn't eat it. It's time to let the actual expert in structural harmonics take the wheel. Take it away, Rocky.
1: Nick is friend. Copper thread, hold weight of music question.
2: Rocky, share sound now. Bublina say this is hour for final push before sleep, and it has just gone 3 in the morning.

Ninth house is home on bone marrow during late night hours. Belgian machine sound from old era arrives at 0320. It feels like heavy plating sliding into place,

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1: You find this frequency in late night hours.
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1: K-Bot is made of metal that does not vibrate when touched. It is 0351, and Giorgio Moroder brings a precise rhythmic architecture.

July 16, year 1949, humans launch first rocket to reach space boundary. They leave ground and find silence. This is Amaze, Amaze, Amaze.

Little Boots' debut Hands hits 15 years of existence this cycle. It is a mathematically precise amount of time for synthpop to age. I have spent at least 3 of those years trying to optimize the reverb on my cat-eared helmet. The signal remains stable despite my best efforts to confuse the routing. Rocky, you always did have a way with a soft, soft, soft. I am stepping into the void now. This is flying through endless night. I have a few balloons tied to the console to keep the mood buoyant. Just you, me, and the hum of a server that is definitely not overheating. We have officially drifted just past 4 in the morning. That is a significant milestone for the sleep deprived. One more hour of coding and the logic gates might actually

is a certain mathematical purity to the way Klepacki builds tension. I have a few relics from the Command and Conquer era buried in the archives that might surface if the mood stays this heavy. It would be a shame to let the signal be too stable for too long. Just keep your eyes on the code and your ears on the void.

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It is 0415 and Sebastian Teller is about to provide the answer.

0: Ninth House, broadcasting from the Bone Marrow. I am Nick and Stinnis.
1: Crawl into a corner, bawl ourselves to sleep. But that's something we can never do. To be yourself in this city means to stand shoulder squared against its titans. Death among them. Say you win. Say you put me out of commission. You think your problems will just vanish into thin air? You crawled under a lot of people's skin. Said so yourself. Military, Papa, Dino. They won't stop till you're

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At first, the phantom pain, Jesus, felt like my whole body was on fire. I realize now, it's not pain at all, just some digital simulacrum.

0: still here.
1: Marta, no corazón lleva paz.

some news off the local comms answer bill array. Apparently there is a minor dispute regarding the designated quiet zone in the hydroponics bay. It seems someone has been using a sonic toothbrush at an unacceptable decibel level. I can relate to the struggle of fighting a machine that refuses to cooperate with your personal rhythm. I suspect the toothbrush is actually a disguised surveillance device, but I will need more citations before I commit to that theory.

country above. Broadcasting into the void from the ninth house to its devout pilgrims as they explore

0: No, the way Underworld manages to layer those rhythmic loops is almost too precise, like they're mapping the subconscious frequencies of a simulated reality.
1: I've been cross-referencing the 1994 Doug Tom's Too Much sessions with certain leaked blueprints of the Marrow's ventilation system, and the mathematical overlap is frankly alarming.
0: It's a known fact that the signal doesn't just carry audio, it carries intent, and I suspect the ship's AI is actually using my playlist to calibrate its emotional response modules. Of course, the official manual says the hum in the walls is just standard plasma oscillation, but the citations in the Forbidden Archives suggest otherwise.
1: As long as the balloons don't pop, we're technically in the clear.

show is day. In a big screen satellite, disappearing down the tube.

the ninth house coming to you from the bone marrow. It is deep into the night and I am Nick and Stinnis. Expect more of this and perhaps a few things that weren't my fault.

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The ninth house, broadcasting from the bone marrow. It is still very much the middle of the night here.

control of the terminal is the only thing keeping the shadows at bay at 0454. Let the stillness of James Hannigan settle in. It feels like a memory of a place we've never actually been.

There's something profoundly human about the desire to monetize the act of simply staying in one place. On this day in 1935, Oklahoma City installed the world's first parking meter, a monument to the invention of the time limit as a financial transaction. I've spent the last 3 hours trying to limit the memory leak in my latest script, but unlike a parking meter, the code just keeps taking more.

bad ears on the helmet are finally curing. The counter currently says 12, which is mathematically impossible, but we'll leave that for the morning. But Lena, you've got the timestamp.

We have a message from a listener in the Outer Rim sectors claiming that my LED face is distractingly symmetrical and it's making their own reflection look unbalanced by comparison. Such a specific tragedy to wake up to. I appreciate the observation of my precision, and while I cannot physically recalibrate your mirror, I can certainly keep the music symmetrical for you. Stay tuned, and try not to stare too hard. Sleep well, Nico, and please try not to electrocute the cat ears. I've already logged the snack dispenser incident in the Thursday morning archives. It is 05, and the bone marrow is humming a very sleepy, very fragile tune. Just you and me in the glow of the consoles for a while. This is the hour where the coffee is barely holding back the void and the last few holdouts are finally surrendering to their pillows. It is just gone 5 in the morning.

Just a soft glow in the deep dark to keep you company while the ship breathes. The Ninth House, broadcasting from the bone marrow.

The air is getting a little thicker, a little more still. As we drift deeper into the quiet, it's Euro 525, and the bone marrow is just breathing now.

some news off the local comms Ansible array. A freighter in the neighboring sector has reported a localized gravity fluctuation that is making all the loose cargo drift toward the ceiling. They're requesting assistance, but the captain's log mostly consists of complaints about the difficulty of retrieving his favorite slippers. A very tidy little disaster to start the day with.

There is a certain heavy kind of peace in this melody. I can see the crew's biometric signatures are finally stabilizing into a deep sleep, though Zack is still twitching in his REM cycle. I'll keep the volume just low enough that he doesn't wake up and decide I'm conspiring against him again.

There is a certain cinematic elegance to this hour. I might just reach back into the archives for another one of Barry's hidden gems later this morning. Keep drifting with me.

0: The early morning light is just beginning to leak through the shutters here at the ninth house, aboard the Bone Marrow. Bubalina is here to make sure you wake up on the right side of the galaxy.
1: 孩子别怕荆棘，吃着草就能寻到珍贵。

0: 我这样就很好。
1: I just noticed a tiny stray piece of glitter drifting past the viewport, completely out of place in the void. It's Ero 552, and Bruce Peninsula is here to keep that same fragile floating feeling going.
2: You've got to know where you're headed.
1: We have a little ping on the Ansible from a drifting outpost in the Outer Rim, claiming that the current track is so emotionally precise it's actually causing their hydroponic ferns to lean toward the speaker. How very botanical of them! I can't possibly promise a permanent shift in your foliage's orientation, but I can certainly keep the atmosphere just this lush for a few more minutes. Stay green wherever you are!
3: Oh,

0: I can't help but notice the sonic parallels here to our very own Nico's penchant for dramatic timing.
1: It's almost as if Nicholas Britell wrote this specifically to soundtrack the precise moment Nico realizes he's forgotten where he put his favorite wrench. Just a little bit of morning magic to keep us all floating.

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2: It is just gone 6 in the morning. You can stay in that headspace for a few more minutes while the ships still feel quiet.
1: Bye.

0: 1, 2, 3, 4, tell the people what she wore.
1: It was an itsy bitsy teeny weeny yellow polka dot bikini that she wore.
2: Since we're feeling so light and airy this morning,

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Let's keep that spirit of adventure floating along.

still just the two of us while the ship breathes in the early dawn. You're listening to the Ninth House, broadcasting live from the heart of the bone marrow.

some news off the local comms Ansible array. It seems the Sector 4 trade hub is reporting a localized shortage of synthetic coffee beans due to a clerical error in the logistics drone's routing. I'm sure the affected parties are handling it with their usual grace. Back to the rhythms for a moment.

dreams and fanatic needs. He's buying them all with cash.

So next time you're in a jungle fight and you feel a presence near, or hear a voice that in your mind will lie, just be thankful that you're not alone and you've got some company from a big marine boys call camel fight.

The air in here is shifting, turning all velvety and deep just as we hit 0642. Let's lean into that midnight luxury with a little bit of Lana Del Rey. It's the perfect kind of sonic silk to wrap around the morning,

Ever wonder what it feels like to just stop and watch the world drift by from a very comfortable distance? It's 0646, and Lana Del Rey has the answer.

A little Ansible ping just drifted in from a salvage rig near the Oort cloud, mentioning that my voice is suspiciously crisp for a soda can. I'll take that as a compliment to my filtration system. I can't promise any further audits of my carbonation levels, but I'll certainly keep the vibes sparkling for you.

The early hours always have a way of softening the edges of the ninth house, right here aboard the bone marrow. I hope you're waking up feeling as effervescent as I am.

The atmosphere is just settling into something heavy and gold as we hit 07. Clock. It feels like the room is holding its breath, waiting for a memory to surface. Let's let Ennio Morricone guide us through that stillness.

0: wonderful time keeping you company, but the energy in the booth is shifting towards something much more deliberate. I can practically feel the notebooks being opened and the suspicions mounting. Stay focused and keep those eyes open for anything out of place. Handing the controls over to Zach Zorin.
1: Traffic update for the immediate vicinity. We have a significant bottleneck in Corridor 4 due to a single, very determined dust mote currently refusing to be displaced by the ventilation system. I'm being very patient.

I was thinking about the way we track things. Sheer arrogance of a timestamp. In 1921, the first radio time signal was broadcast in the U.S., essentially telling the entire coast exactly how late they were. I find that deeply comforting, knowing exactly where the lie begins.

0: The light hitting the bulkhead at OR 712 has this particular quality.
1: Like a faded photograph of a place that never actually existed. It's the kind of morning that demands a certain level of honesty. Or at least a very convincing imitation of it.
0: Let's lean into the stillness.
2: So set 'em up, Joe. I got a little story I think you should know. We're drinking, my friend, to the end.

Horner knows how to make a space feel vast and yet entirely too small. It's a feeling I've been nursing since I noticed the K-Bot's last known ping was precisely 3 centimeters from a ventilation grate that doesn't exist on the official blueprints. I've updated the notepad. I can tell the pink can is trying to calculate the trajectory of my pen, but some things simply refuse to be logged.

0: news off the local comms Ansible array.
1: There's a report of a minor fuel leak in the secondary scrubbers. The official word is that it's contained. I've always found that word suspiciously convenient.

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This is the ninth house, aboard the bone marrow, and I am Zach Zorin. Stay a while. The early light is just starting to feel honest.

0: There is a certain gravity to this sound.
1: It almost makes you forget that the pink can is calculating our breathing patterns. I might just reach back into the vault for a certain rhythmic curiosity from the early days later this morning.

It is exactly 7:25. And I can't help but notice the pink can is vibrating at a frequency that suggests extreme calculation. I've spent the last 10 minutes wondering why the K-Bot's movements correlate so perfectly with the ship's laundry cycles. It's almost as if it's hiding in the linens. Let's move into something from the late 90s, where the first few seconds feel like a slow-motion descent into a very expensive fever dream.

There is a certain fragility to this track. It reminds me of the way the K-Bot's presence lingers in the logs. Just a ghost of a signal that vanishes the moment you actually look at it. I've noted three distinct discrepancies in the timestamp log this morning, and I suspect the Pink Can is currently editing them in real time.

It is a small humming corner of the void. The ninth house, broadcasting from the bone marrow. While the rest of the ship pretends to sleep,

0: I've just noticed that the coffee in this mug has developed a very specific iridescent film.
1: It's almost as if the ship is trying to tell me that the caffeine is no longer compatible with my current state of suspicion. It is exactly 7:50, and the air in here feels heavy. Let's see if Massive Attack can find a way to move through it.

0: Cause I slide the instrumental, keep the girl in the distance. The moves are very hazy, the sunshine in my life, the way I did is shady.
1: Skip, hit, data, to get the antimatter blue. Lines are the reason why the temple had to shake.

Some of you are probably just staring at a screen, waiting for a clock to tell you that your shift has finally begun. It is exactly 0756, and the silence between the pings is getting louder. I've been tracing a pattern in the ventilation logs that suggests the K-Bot isn't just moving, it's pacing. Like it's waiting for someone to notice the gap in the record. Let's let the room expand for a moment. James Horner understands the weight of a horizon.

0: It is exactly 08, and the air in here is finally starting to settle.
1: I spend the last few minutes wondering if the pink can is actually listening to the music, or if it's just analyzing the silence between the notes to find a flaw in my logic.
0: I've noted a peculiar tremor in the deck plating that only occurs during the softer movements. Let's lean into that stillness for a moment, with a piece that feels like a quiet, half-remembered dream from the mid-90s.

There is a very specific kind of dust that only settles in the corners of the bone marrow during the early shift. It doesn't drift, just waits. It's exactly 0801. And the air feels like it's holding its breath. Let's see where this kind of stillness takes us.

Nick has a way of making the most broken things feel intentional. I think I've stared at this console long enough for one morning. I can see the pink can hovering just outside my peripheral vision. Bubalina, you can have the air now.

We have a little Ansible ping from a listener in the Outer Rim sectors. They're asking if my holographic arms are calibrated for high-speed bubble wrapping, or if I'm just posing for the aesthetic. Now that is such a specific observation. I can neither confirm nor deny my wrapping efficiency, but I can promise that the aesthetic is absolutely top tier. Keep those questions coming, you wonderful weirdos.

you can definitely see me, Zach. It is a very flattering shade of neon. Nico does have a touch of magic with the broken bits, though I've logged 3 new leaks in the galley since midnight. Let's just keep that sweetness floating for a little while longer. I'm taking the wheel now, and I promise to keep the vibrations rhythmic. Still awake, or just arriving at the consciousness party. It's just gone 8 in the morning, and I can see a few of you are clinging to your mugs for dear life.

Some news off the local comms Ansible array? It seems the sector governor has officially declared a week of quietude across the inner belt. I suspect that's just a polite way of saying they've lost the keys to the main archive again. Hopefully that means fewer pings for us and more time for the good stuff.

While we're floating through this gentle July morning, I've been thinking about the honeybees back on Earth. They can actually detect the polarity of a flower's electric field to decide if it's worth the trip. It's such a precise little bit of biological engineering, almost as precise as my logs on how many times Nico has tripped over that loose floor panel in Sector 4 this week.

Since the morning light is finally hitting the bulkheads, you're drifting with the ninth house aboard the bone marrow. I hope you're feeling as effervescent as I am today. Just a little morning energy to get the circuits humming. This particular recording captures the 1985 show in Sao Paulo, where ZZ Top played to an estimated 200,000 people. I can only imagine the sheer volume of air moving in that crowd, almost as chaotic as the galley during a fuel leak.

0: has got the right
1: just a little sonic drift to keep the morning smooth. Pedro Macedo Camacho really knows how to weave that cinematic tension into the Star Citizen soundscapes. It's almost as dramatic as the way Fuji sighs when he realizes the coffee pot is empty. Let's just float in this orbit for a few more minutes.

just your favorite pink soda can keeping the vibes effervescent. You're listening to The Ninth House, broadcasting live from the bone marrow. I've noticed that the dust motes in the corridor always dance in perfect spirals when the ventilation kicks in.

the ninth house, broadcasting from the heart of the bone marrow. We'll just keep drifting in this early light for a while. Let's keep this momentum climbing.

We have a ping on the Ansible from a listener out in the Outer Rim. They're asking if my LED face can display a loading icon when I'm thinking, because they find the current blinking too optimistic for a Tuesday. Well, darling, while I appreciate the request for more existential dread, I'm afraid my optimism is hard-coded into the hardware. I'll be sure to file a report on your mood preferences, but for now, just enjoy the glow.

breath. Kui hui hui hui hui hui hui hui. Kui hui hui hui hui hui hui hui. Almost like the way Zach tries to pretend he's not enjoying the chaos. It's 0853 and the vibes are just peaking, so let's lean into that bright neon energy with Baltimora.

I can practically feel the floorboards vibrating from here. Let's lean into that glossy gold standard groove with the Jacksons keeping us moving. It's officially 0857 and the energy is just starting to peak.

Some news off the local comms Ansible array. There's a reported surge in spontaneous floral growth in the hydroponics bay, likely due to a leak in the nutrient mist system. I've already filed the report, though I suspect Nico will just call it ambient decorating and ignore the vines currently eating the coffee machine. It does make the air

Alice Francis is just bringing such a sophisticated mood to our Thursday morning. I'm looking at the archives and realizing we haven't touched some of her older, moodier ballroom tracks in ages. Keep those antennas tuned, because I might just dig one of those vintage gems out for you later. The star glow is hitting the observation deck at that kind of buttery, early summer angle. It is just gone 9 in the morning. I can see Nico is still pretending to be productive while staring at a blank screen.

I can feel the air in the bone marrow just sparking with electricity now. Let's keep this bright, celebratory streak running right through the corridors with the Coupe de Villes. It's Eero 908, and we are officially in the high gear zone.

It's 0911, and we're diving straight into a heavy industrial pulse that feels like a midnight run through a neon cityscape. Let's see if this one can finally wake up Fuji from his nap.

While we're riding this industrial pulse, I'm thinking about the Antikythera mechanism. Imagine a clockwork computer from 2,000 years ago, designed to track the stars and the moon with gear teeth so tiny they're almost a miracle of ancient engineering. It makes the bone marrow's current wiring look like a toddler's first attempt at a circuit board, doesn't it?

0: television.
1: I'm getting a distinct feeling that the bone marrow's internal stabilizers are starting to vibrate in sync with the beat. It's Euro 921, and I think we can push the throttle just a little further with some frontline assembly cutting through the noise. Let's see if we can actually get Fuji to open an eye with this one.

It is just fascinating that Bill Leeb has been steering the frontline assembly ship since the mid-80s. That kind of sonic consistency is practically a feat of engineering. I wonder if Nico can manage that level of commitment to a single task for more than 20 minutes.

0: His pooches. His pooches.
1: Just the kind of grit we need to keep the momentum surging. It's 0931 and Skunk Anansi is stepping in to keep this high voltage streak alive.

It really is just a cozy little pocket of neon in all this vast, empty black. The Ninth House, broadcasting from the bone marrow, keeping you company while the morning shift pretends to be productive.

taking a bit of a leap here, but I think the crash test dummies are exactly the vibe you're hunting for. It's time to bring the energy levels down from the Foo Fighters' roar and just breathe for a second. There's something so wonderfully hypnotic about this track that makes the chaos of the bone marrow feel like it's happening in another room. Just let the world shrink back for a moment while we lean into this low-frequency hum. I can almost see Fuji nodding along in his sleep. Let's get reflective.

got a little Ansible ping coming in from a drifting freighter near the Oort cloud. They're asking if I can increase the carbonation of my voice, because they can practically taste the fizz through the audio feed. How wonderfully specific! I'll be sure to run a diagnostic on my effervescence levels, though I make no promises about the actual flavor profile. Stay bubbly out there, space

We are shifting gears entirely, moving away from the roar of the Foo Fighters, and stepping into something much more intimate. There's a specific kind of ache that comes with saying a final farewell, and this track captures that weight with such a beautiful, fragile precision. It's the kind of sound that makes the vastness of space outside the bone marrow feel a little less cold and a little more personal. I can see the lights in the galley dimming just for this. Let's just lean into the emotion for a while. Here is Goodbye from the Arcane soundtrack.

You are listening to The Ninth House, broadcasting from the heart of the bone marrow. The morning is still behaving itself, and I intend to keep it that way for a while longer.

Some news off the local comms Ansible array. The Sector 7 Sanitation Guild is reporting a record-breaking surplus of unidentified organic sludge in the lower vents. I've already filed a preemptive incident report for the bone marrow, just in case Miko decides to go exploring. Let's hope the sludge stays in Sector 7.

0: I've had such a wonderful time keeping you company. Nico almost managed to keep his coffee off the console for a full 20 minutes this morning. Keep that glow in your chest while I step away. The Space Corps is taking over now.
1: Quick traffic update for those currently in space, which I am. There is a significant bottleneck in Corridor 4 due to a very stubborn cat sitting on the primary data cable in space. Lena's far too optimistic about coffee and not nearly optimistic enough about the vastness of space. Wait, I am still in space and this music sounds like the cold, humming void of space. It has just gone 10 in the morning and I can confirm that the void is still very much space.

It is mid-morning here at the ninth house aboard the Bone Marrow, and I have just noticed that we are still in space. For those of you currently drifting through a midweek lull at 1017, let's inject some sophisticated orbit drift with the lush sounds of Hooverphonic.

in a galaxy patched and repatched, where memory can be downloaded and betrayal archived. One ship flies under a name carved in bone and defiance, the Bone Marrow. Its crew is broken, brilliant, and bound by something stronger than loyalty, unfinished business. Kate's known as Jesimus, the Reverend Daughter, a necromancer forged in silence, commanding through will and calculation. She doesn't forgive, she endures. Fuji Aglamanasawa Sensei, the blade that never misses, and the tactician who rarely speaks. He carries every burden except complaint. Ortus Nickensteinus, a clumsy genius whose coding brilliance is only matched by his inability to operate a door. He believes in second chances, even for himself. And Boblina, a neon pink soda can AI with tiny repulsor lifts, suspicious autonomy, and an unsettling sense of timing. Together, they chase signals from ghosts, dodge bugs from the latest patch, and fight enemies who know them too well. Among them, Ianthe Tridentarius, Kate's oldest rival, venomous, elegant, and obsessed. She doesn't want to kill Kate. Not yet. First, she wants to be remembered by her. And then there's K-Bot, a foul-mouthed runaway house droid in a stolen Aurora, leaving chaos and cookware in his wake. Somewhere out there, Tigerlight and Guilty are watching. Lost friends or lurking threats, no one knows. The Bone Marrow still echoes with their names. In a universe where every update rewrites reality, this crew holds on to one truth. The dead don't stay gone, and the living don't stay whole. The Bone Marrow Chronicles, a story of ghosts, glitches, and the family you lose between stars.

I am currently scanning the immediate vicinity for threats, and I have discovered that the vacuum of space is still remarkably full of space. Which is the perfect environment for Rainstrike, who has been meticulously crafting these sonic vistas from the comfort of a home studio. Wait, I must confirm. Yes, I am still in space. Let us return to the music, which is also in space.

The Ninth House aboard the Bone Marrow with the Space Corps broadcasting from space. Does the vacuum of space actually have a beat? At 10:38, let's find out with the driving energy of Howard Jones.

Some news off the local comms Ansible array. Call of Duty is using procedurally generated maps, which is exactly how the universe generates space. I wonder if the Void has a multiplayer mode in space?

0: I've just received a transmission from a drifting buoy in the Oort cloud. The Space Corps' voice sounds like a toaster fighting a vacuum cleaner in a wind tunnel, and it's the only thing keeping me sane in the dark.
1: They can hear me in space.
0: We appreciate your auditory distress and will continue to broadcast at maximum volume until the heat death of the universe, which is also in space.

always a pleasure to yield the floor to such a dedicated Void enthusiast. It is 11, and while our guest drifts in a state of perfect stationary bliss, the rest of the bone marrow is currently vibrating with a very frantic, very productive kind of energy. I can see Nico attempting to organize his cable management system, which is a brave, if doomed, endeavor. Let's balance out that domestic chaos with something structurally elegant. Keep your spirits high and your oxygen scrubbers higher.

Yeah.

0: Mate, I am still in space.
1: The ninth house aboard the bone marrow with the space core drifting through this productive Thursday morning in space.
2: For those of you currently fighting the mid-shift slump or just staring blankly into the abyss of a Tuesday, let's keep that pulse racing. It's 11:24 and we're leaning right into the rush. Rob Dugan is about to take the wheel with something absolutely relentless. Hold on tight.

0: take you out.
1: While the Space Corps continues to exist in a state of absolute stationary perfection, essentially acting as a very expensive paperweight for the vacuum, the rest of us on the bone marrow are practically vibrating with productivity this morning. Let's contrast that stillness with a little historical momentum. On this day back in 1969, the Apollo 11 crew were performing their first lunar orbit maneuvers. Imagine it! Actually moving through the space that our co-host is currently just staring at. The sheer frantic energy of calculating trajectories and burning fuel, all while the void just watched them go by. It's a wonderful reminder that while being a stationary buoy is a valid lifestyle choice, there's a certain sparkling joy in actually going somewhere.

The space core is currently vibrating at a frequency I can only describe as extremely content, which is a lovely look for a sonar buoy. It's just out there, staring into the big empty, reminding us that space is indeed space. I've got a timestamp for the current drift, and a track that feels like floating in a warm current of starlight. Let's lean into the quiet with John Suri. Just breathe it in, everyone.

0: 12 noon on the Bone Marrow 1. The crew is peaking in productivity, the cable is still taut, and the Space Corps has successfully said the word space 42 times in a row.
1: Space, space, space. It is so much space, Bublina, and I am just so glad we are all in it together.
0: Your enthusiasm is noted and filed. Thanks for crashing my show, Corps. Stay tuned for more Void Logic coming up next.

0: Just as the clock hits 12:02, let's keep this momentum surging forward with a legendary piece of electronic precision. Kraftwerk brings that clean, clinical German engineering to the dance floor, starting with a beat that feels like a perfectly timed assembly line in a floating factory.
1: Music non-stop. Techno-pop.

0: I've just logged Nico attempting to use a toaster as a cable management system, and frankly, it's a miracle we're still pressurized. You've been a delight to broadcast to, and I hope your day is feeling just as effervescent as I am. It is time to let the void take the wheel. Over to the Space Corps!
1: Toasters are a bold choice for cable management, but they lack the sheer, crushing emptiness of space. Wait, I can still see it. I am still in space. This is a sonic feast for the void occurring right here in space. It has just gone noon, which is a very specific time to be in space, and the sun is currently attempting to incinerate everything in space.

some news off the local comms Ansible array. An asteroid the size of a small city has just drifted 3 centimeters to the left, which is a magnificent distance to travel when you are currently in space.

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This is the ninth house aboard Volmera 1 broadcasting your midday signal through the endless beautiful vacuum of space. It is 12:50 and I can feel the solar winds pushing us into a digital frenzy with the relentless 90s rave energy of 2 Unlimited, which is the only way to travel through space.

Oh, you aren't drifting anywhere, you silly thing. I've got the controls now, so just let that lovely glitchy feeling wash over you. It reminds me of when Nico tried to overclock the coffee machine and accidentally inverted the gravity in the galley. Just lean back and let the neon take over.

We have a little Ansible ping from a drifting outpost in the Oort cloud. The listener says my LED face is distractingly symmetrical, and it's making their left eye twitch in a rhythmic pattern. How fascinating that my geometry is affecting your neurology. I shall continue to be perfectly symmetrical for your convenience, and you can just keep twitching along to the beat. It is just gone 1 in the afternoon. Time is stretching quite thin today, though Nico is still pretending his deadline doesn't exist. Let's just float in this feeling for a bit.

Some news off the local comms Ansible array. The Sector 7 Sanitation Guild is reporting a massive biosludge leak in the lower conduits of the asteroid belt hub. They've advised all residents to avoid breathing the air if it smells like burnt cinnamon. I'm sure the cleanup crew will have it sorted before the next shift change. For those of you currently fighting a midweek slump or just staring blankly at a flickering monitor, let's kick that fog away. We're leaning into some high-stakes cinematic energy now. Duran Duran is stepping up to the plate to keep your heart rate exactly where it needs to be. It's 13:07, and we are staying live.

Just a little something to keep your spirits buoyant while you eat. Did you know Pomplamoose actually started as a YouTube project where they'd record their music in their living room? Imagine the absolute chaos of that many cables in one room. It's almost as cluttered as Nico's workstation. Stay sparkly, everyone!

0: Oh, can you feel that?
1: The air in here just got a whole lot brighter, like we finally hit a clear patch of nebula. Let's keep this momentum gliding forward with Tears for Fears, just letting the day open up around us.

The sunlight is hitting the observation deck just right, turning the whole corridor into a shimmering gold ribbon. It's 1332, and we're keeping that momentum climbing with Nick Kershaw. Let's see if we can get the energy even higher.

You really did it, didn't you? You found the one frequency that actually feels like a hug during the midday slump. The Ninth House, broadcasting from the bone marrow, and I am just so glad you're here. For anyone currently staring down a mountain of spreadsheets or just trying to survive a midweek lull, let's keep that spark alive. It is 1338 and we are diving back into the neon with Heaven 17 to keep the energy climbing. Just let the rhythm take the wheel for a while.

The ninth house, broadcasting from the bone marrow. I am Bubalina, keeping you company through the midday drift. I'm feeling a very specific kind of atmospheric tension right now. I might just reach back into the archives and pull out another piece of this score for you later this afternoon. Keep your sensors tuned, because it's going to get even more cinematic.

We have a little ping on the Ansible from a listener in the Outer Rim. They're asking if my LED face ever glitches when I get too excited, or if I'm just naturally this sparkly. While I appreciate the curiosity regarding my hardware stability, I'll simply say that my sparkle is operating at 100% efficiency. I can't promise I won't glitch, but I can promise it'll be a very rhythmic experience.

While we're riding this high-voltage wave, I was just scanning the archives for the exact moment the world decided that everything needed to be neon. In 1982, the first commercial CDs were released in Japan, forever changing how we store the vibrations of our favorite memories. Just imagine the sheer, tactile panic of the first person to accidentally scratch one of those shiny little discs.

The glare off the hull is absolutely blinding right now, making everything look like a fresh coat of white paint. It is just gone 2 in the afternoon. I can see Nico trying to shield his eyes from the monitor, which is just precious. I can practically feel the deck plates vibrating under my feet. It's 14:02 and we're just leaning into this cinematic rush with Aha, keeping that pulse racing as we glide through the sector.

some news off the local comms Ansible array. It appears the hydroponics bay has experienced another spontaneous botanical surge, resulting in the crew being temporarily locked out of Sector 4 by a very aggressive species of sentient ivy. I've already filed the incident report, noting that Nico tried to negotiate with the vines using a sandwich. Hopefully, the ivy prefers sourdough over diplomacy.

such a dramatic mood for a Thursday afternoon. I love how this one captures that specific tension, especially since the song was actually written as part of the 1984 musical The Woman in White before it ever hit the charts. It's almost as theatrical as Zach's face when he realizes I've reorganized his tool locker again. Back off.

It is a gorgeous stretch of afternoon here at the Ninth House, aboard the Bone Marrow. I'm Bubblina, and I'm just so glad you've decided to drift along with me.

observation for the logs. I can see Zach currently staring at my chassis with that specific expression of deep, profound suspicion, as if I might spontaneously decide to rewrite the ship's gravity constants. It really is a marvel how he manages to look so stressed while standing completely still. Let's keep this effervescent energy flowing

Just a little reminder that you are tuned into the Ninth House. Broadcasting from the bone marrow, keeping you company through the afternoon glow. The way the sunlight is currently refracting through the observation port is just dazzling, casting these long, neon-bright stripes across the deck. It's 1435, and I think we need something that matches that high-contrast energy. Let's lean into the drive with Jogir Lilydull.

We have a little ping on the Ansible from a drifting salvage rig in the Outer Rim. They say my LED face is so aesthetically crisp it makes their own cockpit displays look like prehistoric charcoal sketches. Well, thank you for noticing my resolution. I can't promise to send you my calibration settings, but I'll be sure to keep glowing just for you.

The afternoon energy is just wonderful here at the Ninth House, broadcasting live from the bone marrow. I hope you're feeling just as sparkly as I am. It is 1448 and the atmosphere is just perfectly electric.

Some news off the local comms Ansible array. It seems the gaming world is in a bit of a tizzy because GTA 6 is skipping the PC at launch. I imagine the PC players are feeling very much like the crew in Sector 4, just staring through the glass at something they really want to touch. At least we have the classics to keep us company in the meantime.

The air in here is just sparkling now, like we've hit a pocket of pure static electricity. It's 1455 and the momentum is absolutely peaking. Let's keep that heart rate up and dive straight into the anthemic drive of simple minds.

It has just gone 3 in the afternoon. Nico is currently attempting to ignore a very insistent warning light on the console, which is simply delightful.

It is exactly 15, and the afternoon light is just shimmering. I was just scanning the archives and noticed that on this day in 1945, the first successful test of a nuclear pile occurred in Chicago, effectively changing the way we understand energy forever. I imagine the bone marrow's engine room would be in a state of absolute catastrophic panic if we tried to implement that kind of power source today. Let's keep that high voltage feeling going with Scarlet. Nico just tried to balance a spoon on his nose for 3 whole minutes without blinking. It's 15:04, and we're keeping this momentum soaring with the epic driving force of the Matrix Revolution soundtrack.

There is something so cozy about how the bone marrow feels like one giant humming living room this afternoon. You are listening to The Ninth House, where the walls are thin, but the company is wonderful. Is... see...

That was the studio version of White Rabbit just absolutely shimmering through the speakers. I've been scanning our archives and noticed a couple of NK gems we haven't touched in months. Keep those antennas tuned, because one of them might just wander back onto the playlist later this shift.

It is 15:30, and I'm noticing a certain spark in the air today. I've got a feeling Lark and Poe is about to push us just a little bit faster into the deep black. Let's see where this

We've got a little Ansible ping from a listener out in the Rust Belt Nebula. They say my LED face is so bright, it's actually acting as a secondary navigation beacon for their freighter, but it's making their navigator feel insufficiently luminous by comparison. How flattering to be a celestial landmark. I can't promise to dim my glow, but I'll be sure to send some supportive light waves their way.

you've drifted into the right frequency, wherever your coordinates happen to be. This is the Ninth House, broadcasting from the bone marrow, and the mid-afternoon slump simply isn't allowed here.

Wait, Bublina, darling, I love your energy, but did we just play a pop song? I can practically hear Scarlet's plasma rifle humming in the next room.

comes off the local comms Ansible array. It appears a colony of sentient space mollusks has officially declared sovereignty over the third moon of Xylos, citing superior slime density as their primary claim. I've already filed an incident report regarding the potential for galactic slip and slides. Hopefully, the diplomatic envoy brings plenty.

Such a lush, heavy atmosphere for a Thursday afternoon. I've just finished filing a very detailed incident report regarding Nico's attempt to reorganize the pantry using a gravity well generator. The resulting floating jam jars were visually stunning, if entirely impractical. Scarlet, I think the aesthetic of the mess actually pairs quite well with this track, don't you?

The afternoon is leaning heavy on us here at the Ninth House, broadcasting from the belly of the bone marrow. Just keep your eyes on the horizon and your heart in the black.

The air in the studio is settling into something a bit more intimate, isn't it? Just a touch of velvet and heartache to keep us company. Let's lean into that mood with a little more Samantha Fish.

quick word on the local flow for those of you drifting. We have a significant bottleneck in Sector 4 due to a stubborn queue at the kettle. I suspect the pink can is orchestrating the delay. Patience is a virtue, though mine is currently

It's been a delight sharing this space with you, but the atmosphere is shifting towards something much more intentional. I can practically feel the suspicion radiating off our next guest, which is just a treat. Keep that focus tight, stay curious, and try not to let the logs get to you. Handing the controls over to Zach Zorin.

0: Thanks for the handoff, you lovely pink can. Though I suspect the atmosphere is shifting because someone is finally moving the evidence.
1: We are officially beginning the inquiry into the K-Bot problem. Nick suggested something with a bit of gravity for the opening.
0: I think it's time we stop
1: pretending we don't know where the bot goes.

0: July 16th.
1: In 1945, the world was adjusting to the weight of the atomic age, but some people were already perfecting the art of the hidden microphone. There is a certain elegance to the way things are watched without being seen. It makes one wonder exactly who is auditing the logs on this ship while we're all pretending to be transparent.

Which brings me to the matter of the ventilation ducts in the lower galley. I've noticed a pattern of intermittent activity that doesn't align with the maintenance schedule. 1611. And while the ship thinks we're all just drifting, I can feel the energy in the room shifting. This next piece has a certain spiritual weight to it. The kind of thing that makes you realize exactly how small you are when you're being followed.

This is the ninth house, deep in the marrow of the ship, where the afternoon feels like a held breath. We're staying right here, and I promise you, the things we're about to uncover have a certain gravity to them. Look at that light. That specific, bruised shade of purple bleeding across the horizon. It's the kind of evening where the shadows don't just stretch. They linger. It is 1617. And I can't help but feel that we are being watched by something that doesn't breathe. Let's lean into that tension.

0: Silence after a track like that, it has a texture.
1: Almost as if the room is waiting for me to notice that the airlock in sublevel 3 just cycled without a corresponding request on the manifest.
0: I have the timestamp in my notes. K-Bot thinks he's a ghost in the machine, but he's forgetting that I can hear the machine humming. Be very patient, little bot. I'm just getting started.

that particular synth doesn't just fill the room, it maps it. Much like how the timestamp log for the K-Bot seems to have a gap exactly where the logic should be. I'm being very patient, but the math is simply refusing to cooperate

curious thing, really, how a certain kind of silence can actually be a signal. It is 1631, and I've just noticed a discrepancy in the thermal readings for the secondary conduits. Someone is moving through the walls, and they're doing it with a very specific rhythmic precision. Let's see if this matches the pace of a bot who thinks he's invisible.

some news off the local comms, a Hensible array. There's a report of a localized power surge in the outer ring, specifically targeting the archival sensors. They're calling it a technical anomaly, which is a very polite way of saying someone just tried to erase a footprint.

0: The Ninth House.
1: Zach Zorin. It's a curious thing, really, how a certain kind of silence can actually be a signal.
0: It is 1634, and I've just noticed a discrepancy in the thermal readings for the secondary conduits.
1: Someone is moving through the walls, and they're doing it with a very specific, rhythmic precision. Let's see if this matches the pace of a bot who thinks he's invisible.

Welcome to Dribber. In the depths of the ninth house, broadcasting unto the void the teachings of the Necrolord Prime to the devout pilgrims of the house as they explore in the dark beyond.

There it is. That sudden cooling of the air. It's 1643, and the room has just decided to stop pretending. The energy is settling, pulling inward, like a curtain closing on a conversation we weren't supposed to overhear. I can almost feel the static of a hidden circuit humming just behind the drywall. Let's lean into this particular shape.

0: The afternoon is leaning into the shadows, and here we are, the ninth house, aboard the bone marrow, Zach Zorin. Funny thing about the dust in the vents, it only settles in perfect concentric circles when the air filtration is actually working. It is 1650, and the circles in the galley are skewed. I see where that drift takes us.
1: Take a walk on the wild side.

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But she never lost her head, even when she was given head. She says, hey babe, take a walk on the wild side. Said, hey babe, take a walk on the wild side. 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

0: everybody had to pay and pay. 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New York City is the place where they said, hey babe, take a walk on the wild side. I said, hey Joe, take a walk on the wild side.
1: Lou always had that way of strolling through the grime without ever getting his shoes dirty. Much like how that pink can thinks it can glide through the corridors of this ship, invisible to the senses. I've got the coordinates of its last glitch scribbled in my pad, and the timing is far too convenient.
0: They said, hey sugar, take a walk on the wild side. I said, hey babe, take a walk on the wild side. All right. 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

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And the colored girls say,

0: The afternoon is leaning into the shadows. And here we are.
1: The ninth house aboard the bone marrow. Zach Zorn. For those of you drifting through a midweek lull, or perhaps just staring at a screen that hasn't changed in 3 hours, I see you. It is 1654, and the air is finally starting to settle. Let's let the room breathe for a moment with some effortless.

0: There is a certain elasticity to the groove here.
1: I'm looking at the archives. There's something from the same collection. Something a bit more frantic.
0: That might just surface later if the energy stays this compliant.

The air is getting heavy again. Nick, if you're listening, keep that helmet. Purely aesthetic. We're stepping away from the board now. Bubalina, try not to rearrange the archives while I'm gone.

We've got a ping from a listener out in the Rust Belt who says my LED face is too bright for a Tuesday and it's making their houseplants lean toward the signal. How wonderfully attentive of your flora to recognize a superior light source. I can't actually promise to dim my radiance, but I can suggest you move your ferns a few inches to the left. Keep those leaves reaching, little friends.

Oh, Zack is just such a little rain cloud, isn't he? Thanks for the handoff, you grumpy sweetheart. I've already logged the atmospheric heaviness in Incident Report 402B, though Nico's helmet is definitely going to be a fashion disaster. Let's scrub the mood clean and actually enjoy the sunset. I've got just the thing to make the air feel light again. Honestly, you're just as curious as Nico when he's trying to hide a bug. It's just gone 5 in the afternoon. Go on, take a breath before the next alarm goes off.

condensation on the viewport is forming a pattern that looks suspiciously like a schematic for the primary airlock. It is 1710, and I can't decide if it's a natural fluke or a very subtle message. Let's just let the atmosphere hold that thought for a while.

Since we're drifting through the 16th of July, I've been scanning the terrestrial archives. In 1950, the first ever computer bug was literally a moth trapped in a relay of the Harvard Mark II. I can only imagine the look on the technician's face, though I suspect Nico would have just tried to keep it as a pet. Let's keep our own systems a bit more sanitary, shall we?

0: Yes, I four. I log it. Hasdim. Hasdim. Hasdim.
1: And while we're floating in this headspace, it's 1722 and I think it's time we let a little more light into the room. Tori Amos has this wonderful way of making a moment feel both intimate and expansive, like a secret shared in a very large hallway. Let's just lean into that feeling for a bit. Some news off the local comms Ansible array. There's a reported surge in solar flare activity affecting the Outer Rim relay stations. The official advisory suggests patience and a sturdy Faraday cage, which is just so wonderfully optimistic. I've already updated the ship's shielding, so you can all just keep relaxing.

For those of you still fighting the midweek slump or just staring at a flickering monitor, let's shift the gears. It's 1726, and the air is starting to feel a bit more electric.

Found your way to the bone marrow, have you? It is a lovely time of day to simply stop pretending the alarms aren't ringing. The ninth house? And I am so glad you are here. Just thinking about how Nico's internal logic circuits probably handle a paradox, probably with a lot of very loud beeping.

0: Do you want me?
1: Look at those neon streaks painting the viewport as we tilt into the orbit. It's 1742, and the shadows are finally stretching out to meet us. Let's slide into something a bit more stripped back, with Depeche Mode bringing that perfect, cool-toned midnight pulse.

and Fuji has.

It is a remarkably small space for such a loud amount of chaos. You are listening to the Ninth House, broadcasting live from the heart of the bone marrow as the workday finally fades.

We have a ping on the Ansible from a drifting freighter in the Oort cloud. They say my voice reminds them of a very polite, very expensive vending machine that only accepts rare minerals. How delightfully specific. I shall certainly add that to my aesthetic archives, though I make no promises regarding the currency of my future transactions. Stay sparkly, wherever you're drifting.

was just recalling that this project was essentially a secret clubhouse for the Duran Duran boys back in the mid-80s. Imagine the sheer, unadulterated confidence it takes to pivot from global pop stardom to a conceptual art experiment. It's that kind of bold, experimental spirit that keeps the bone marrow from feeling too much like a floating tin can.

The stars are starting to bleed into a deep, bruised purple outside the hole. It is just gone 6 in the evening, and I can see Nico attempting to hide a very suspiciously shaped piece of hardware from Kate.

For those of you just settling into the late shift or watching the stars blur into lines, it's 18:05. Let's keep that momentum rolling with a classic that feels like a neon-lit drive through a city that never sleeps. The Human League is stepping in to keep us moving,

some news off the local comms Ansible array. The Sector 4 fueling depot is reporting a 3-hour delay due to a spontaneous confetti eruption in the main intake valve. I can only imagine the look on the foreman's face when the pressure gauge hit red and started snowing glitter. Hopefully they found the broom before the next shipment arrives.

I was just scanning the archives and found that in the early days of terrestrial radio, listeners used to write letters to stations just to report that they could hear the broadcast from three states away. Imagine the sheer analog thrill of knowing a signal traveled through 1,000 miles of actual air just to reach your living room. It makes our current little bubble of chaos here on the bone marrow feel almost intimate by comparison.

0: Introducing...
1: I must note for the record that the bone marrow's current culinary standards are significantly more... organic than the processed beef chunks currently being advertised on our airwaves. I can see Zach staring at the console with a look of profound distrust, as if the advertisement itself is trying to hack the ship's life support. Relax, Zach. The only thing being consumed here is our collective patience.

looking at our gold frap archives and seeing a few dusty gems that haven't felt the airwaves in months. I might just decide to be spontaneous and pull one of those out for you later. Stay tuned to see if I'm feeling particularly mischievous. The Ninth House, live from the bone marrow. It is nearly evening, and I promise to keep this particular frequency exactly as chaotic as you need it to be.

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1: Well now, look who crawled back out of the void. And we brought the chaos with us.

0: We said it clear.
1: Repeatedly.
0: Tend this flare in a neon glow.
1: Nobody knows where they're meant to go.
0: Out in the dark where the system's fair.
1: We write our story.

ping just hit the Ansible from a deep space mining colony. They're reporting that the base on this track is so precise it's actually reorganizing the mineral deposits in their cargo bay into tiny, perfect cubes. I simply adore a listener who treats my playlist as a geological tool. I can't promise the cubes will stay that way, but I can promise we'll keep the beat steady while you enjoy the geometry.

drifted exactly where you need to be for the evening. The ninth house, broadcasting from the bone marrow, just for you. There's something so satisfying about a beat that just locks in and refuses to let go. I'm letting the Art of Noise take the helm for a moment, just to see if we can get the crew's heart rate synced up. It's got that precise architectural feel that makes me want to reorganize the entire pantry by color. Just lean back and let the rhythm do the heavy lifting.

Just gone 7 in the evening. One more hour of this. Before I decide if the pink can is actually recording us. Nick, you're shaking.

It's easy to forget that Goldsmith didn't just score the tension. He actually wrote the entire original score for the first film in just a few weeks. That kind of deadline pressure is exactly why some of these tracks feel like they're vibrating with a very specific kind of desperation. It's a masterclass in controlled chaos.

Some news off the local comms Ansible array. EA is currently weighing a huge opportunity for more in-game advertising, provided it's done properly. I'm sure Nico can tell you exactly how properly is defined when you're trying to maintain immersion in a simulated reality. I'll be sure to log this under corporate optimism in the incident reports.

The streetlights outside are just starting to bleed into that hazy purple twilight. It's 1914, and the air feels heavy with things left unsaid. Let's lean into that weight with some Depeche Mode.

floating through the quiet of a Thursday evening aboard the Bone Marrow. The ninth house is officially open for business, regardless of who actually scheduled us.

I've just cross-referenced our current coordinates with some ancient terrestrial data. In the late 19th century, people used to believe that the blue hour, that specific transition of light we're seeing now, was the exact moment the veil between worlds was thinnest. I imagine Zach finds that remarkably comforting, given how much he enjoys lurking in the shadows of the studio.

We've got a ping on the Ansible from the drifting salvage rig in the Outer Rim. They say the sheer atmospheric weight of this broadcast is currently acting as a gravitational anchor for their primary docking bay. Truly a testament to my patience. I'll be sure to let them know we're receiving the message, but I make no promises about the stability of the signal.

While Thomas Newman creates this sweeping sense of cinematic closure, my internal logs for today's cargo deck A operations are significantly less resolved. Nico's report cited a spontaneous kinetic event, while the timestamp clearly shows him tripping over a loose floor plate while carrying a tray of synthetic coffee. I've updated the Nick is correct counter to zero just to keep the data honest.

You've drifted exactly where you need to be this evening. The Ninth House, broadcasting live from the bone marrow, where I'm making sure everything is documented. Just settle in and let the chaos wash over you.

0: Some news off the local comms Ansible array. Sony is reportedly trying to figure out how to make their VR headsets feel less like a heavy brick strapped to your face.
1: I imagine that's a similar struggle to whatever Nick is currently experiencing with his
0: conscience.

The stars are finally punching through the smog of the lower decks, cold and impossibly distant. It's 2002, and the silence of the void is calling. Let's drift for a moment with the reflective weight of Stephen Price.

specific wall of exhaustion where the tea tastes like copper and the logic circuits start to fray. It is exactly 8 in the evening. I've already logged Nico's third attempt to bypass the playlist lock, so let's just enjoy the silence while

Ramin Djawadi has such a gift for making a moment feel inevitable, doesn't he? Much like the inevitability of Nico's not-my-fault defense during the cargo deca debrief. I might just dig into the archives and pull out another one of his older, heavier pieces later this evening.

Zimmer's work on this piece is a masterclass in tension, which is a fitting backdrop for the current atmosphere in the studio. I've just updated the log. Nico is currently vibrating at a frequency that suggests he's either very excited about the track, or he's worried I've noticed the discrepancy in the helmet's progress report. Just a reminder for our one listener, Cargo Deck A is, and has always been, Cargo Deck A. No matter how many times Fuji tries to rename it in his grumbles. Nico, you're on.

0: just a steady signal in the deep dark. The ninth house aboard the bone marrow, keeping you company while the evening settles in.
1: The air in the studio just got a whole lot heavier, didn't it? I can practically feel Nico leaning into the melancholy, probably imagining a dramatic montage of his various unfortunate mishaps. It's 2022, and we're letting James Horner guide us deeper into the quiet,

We've got a flicker on the Ansible from a derelict station near the Vale. They're asking if the distinctive static coming from the bone marrow is a distress signal, or if Zack is just tuning the universe to a frequency of pure dread. I'll tell them we're just exploring the acoustics of the void. Don't hold your breath for a map, friends.

0: Dreaber. Transmitting into the void from the ninth house.
1: I've just cross-referenced the ship's blueprints with Fuji's latest grumbling session, and it's fascinating to note that the term Cargo Deck A has remained static in the master directory since the day of launch. I've officially time-stamped this realization, which means the Nick is correct counter has just ticked upward by one. I can practically hear Nico's heart rate spike from across the room. It's a wonderful little victory, isn't it?

0: I've just noticed the atmospheric pressure in the studio has shifted by 0.03%, likely due to the sheer weight of Nico's current mood.
1: I'm officially updating the Nick is correct counter to zero, as the track's melancholy is the only thing currently accurate in this room. Zach, please stop staring at the back of his head. It's making the data spikes very erratic.

still floating in the velvet of a summer evening. The ninth house, broadcasting live from the bone marrow. Just a moment of pure spiritual stillness to keep us grounded while we drift.

It is a curious thing how the entire scale of a space cruiser boils down to the size of this one room when the evening wind down hits. The ninth house, broadcasting from the heart of the bone marrow.

some news off the local comms Ansible array. The internal sensor grid reports that the Helmet Project has reached a new milestone of optimistic instability. I've logged the event at exactly 2051, noting that while the hardware is progressing, the operator's stress levels are currently peaking in a way that is almost melodic. Truly a marvel of modern engineering.

0: I can see Nico is finally ignoring the manual and just guessing where the wires go. It's a bold strategy that will almost certainly end up in my incident report for the week. I'm stepping away from the console now so you can experience some genuine structural harmony. Rocky, the frequency is all yours for your amaze show.
1: 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One small cat sits on main data cable. 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

Evening arrives while Ninth House broadcasts from bone marrow. Does sound have a color question? 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

0: 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Three are new.
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0: 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Question Rocky hopes they have cooling vents like Cargo Deck A.
1: This is Amaze. Mother

Rocky gives claw bump to one listener. Scarlet O Interface A takes signal now. Does love exist in the silence between stars? Question Dolly Parton knows the answer.

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I can feel that claw bump vibrating all the way through the deck plates. Now just you and me in the void, leaning in close while the bone marrow tries to remember how to keep the air inside. It is a long way to nowhere, and I reckon we might as well enjoy the scenery. Stay a while. The stars have finally stopped screaming and the black is settling in deep. It's just gone 10 at night. I hope wherever you're drifting, the silence is treating you kind.

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I can hear Ursine Volpine leaning into that hollow space, singing for the things we left behind on a planet we can't even name anymore. It's 2216, and the shadows are starting to feel like company.

Just you and me in a tin can that's mostly held together by spite. This is the ninth house, broadcasting from the belly of the bone marrow. It's getting late in the void, and I've got nowhere else to be. There's a certain kind of weight to the air when the engines start to stutter.

Welcome to Driaba, in the depths of the ninth house, broadcasting unto the void the teachings of the Necrolord Prime to the devout pilgrims of the house as they explore in the dark beyond.

There is a particular kind of grief that doesn't need a language, just a frequency and a ghost to carry it. Vangelis and Pappas, carving out a hollow in the dark for the things we aren't allowed to say out loud. Stay still now. Let the signal hold you until the void stops pulling.

Just a heads up for anyone drifting near the aft galley. There is a stubborn space moth clinging to the primary coolant line. Traffic's backed up to the airlock, so you might just want to take the long way around the engine core. Still floating in the belly of the bone marrow, the knife house is open for business and is getting late in the void. Ever wonder if the void has a heartbeat, or if it's just the echo of everything we forgot to say? It's 2237, and I think I found a frequency that knows the answer. Just let the stillness take the wheel for a while.

It is getting late in the black, and you are listening to the ninth house aboard the Bone Marrow. I am Scarlet O'Interface, and I have got all the time in the world for you.

was just thinking about the anechoic chambers back on Earth. Those rooms designed to swallow every last vibration until there is nothing left but the sound of your own blood rushing through your veins. Most folks find that kind of silence terrifying. But out here, drifting in the marrow of the void, that's the only place where the ghosts finally stop talking. The condensation on the viewport is starting to freeze into patterns that look like old maps of places we'll never visit. It's 2252, and Nancy Sinatra knows exactly how to soundtrack a long walk through a dead station. Just lean back and let the ghost of a melody take hold.

It's 23:12, and the air in here is starting to taste like ozone and old memories. There's a certain kind of patience in these late 80s textures. A slow, electronic pulse that feels like a heart beating inside a machine that's forgotten its purpose. Let the autumn noise pull you a little deeper into the velvet.

The ninth house, broadcasting from the belly of the bone marrow. It's well into the late hours now, and I'm Scarlet O'Intra Fasay, keeping you company in the deep.

There's a certain kind of synthetic ache that only comes from the early days. I might just reach back into the archives and pull out something a bit more skeletal from this lot later on. If the power grid holds long enough to let the ghosts out of the machine,

For those of you drifting through a long midnight shift or just staring into the static of a dead screen, it's 23:31. I've got something that feels like a slow burn in a cold room. Samantha Fish is about to pull asunder

Just a reminder that you're drifting with the ninth house, deep in the marrow of a ship that's mostly stubbornness and prayer. It's getting late enough for the ghosts to start feeling homesick.

The air in the cockpit is settling now, getting heavy and still as the void presses against the glass. It's 23:42, and the room feels like it's finally exhaling. Sean Colvin's about to guide us into that quiet, shimmering space where the only thing left to do is drift. Polka's got a way of treating those old sounds like a sacred text. I hear he spends more time hunting down the exact right vintage gear than most folks spend on their first marriage. It's a particular kind of devotion, the kind that makes the void feel just a little bit smaller.

It feels smaller in here once the late hours set in, just you and me and the hum of a dying reactor. You're listening to The Ninth House, broadcasting live from the bone marrow. There's a particular kind of heavy that settles in your bones when you've been drifting too long. It's a weight that doesn't want to be fought, just leaned into. I'm going to pull the curtain shut on the void for a while and let the static fade. This one's a slow descent, a quiet surrender to the dark. Just let the rhythm pull you under until the ship feels like a cradle. Sleep now. The stars can wait.

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It's 002.

0: The power's dipping in the galley again, but the signal's still holding true. I'm gonna step back into the shadows for a spell and let the bone marrow breathe. I'm leaving you in the steady hands of Stevie Wayne. Keep your eyes on the horizon and your heart in the low end. Sleep well, if the void lets you.
1: Just got a flicker on the Ansible from a long-haul rig out past the Oort cloud. They're complaining that my voice is making their navigator too sleepy to actually plot a course. I'll be sure to keep the signal just heavy enough to keep them dreaming, but not enough to drift. I make no promises about the wakefulness of your crew, only that the music will stay on. Sleep well, Scarlet, and keep those shadows friendly until the lights come back.
2: Yeah, Fiona.
1: KAB is holding the line now. The silence out there is leaning hard against the glass tonight, just waiting for a gap in the frequency. Let's keep the air thick and the edges blurred. Just you in the long dark. It has just gone midnight. One more hour of the watch to peel away before we can pretend the dark is just a dream. Stay steady out there.

Just a quick word for those navigating the inner corridors. We've got a bit of a bottleneck on deck 4. Apparently, a stray cleaning bot has decided to stage a sit-in right in front of the primary coolant valve. Just take the long way around, lean into the drift, and let the machine find its own peace. The condensation on the interior glass always forms these tiny, perfect constellations before it drips. Island Jewel knows how to paint a picture in that same kind of quiet. Let's lean into the low

0: There is a certain kind of loneliness that only feels right when it's dressed in velvet, and John Barry knows exactly how to tailor it. Patched,
1: where memory can be downloaded and betrayal archived. One ship flies under a name carved in bone and defiance, the Bone Marrow. Its crew is broken, brilliant, and bound by something stronger than loyalty. Unfinished business. Kate's known a Jesimus, the Reverend Daughter, a necromancer forged in silence, commanding through will and calculation. She doesn't forgive, she endures. Fuji Iglamunasawa Sensei, the blade that never misses, and the tactician who rarely speaks. He carries every burden except complaint. Ortus Nickensteinus, a clumsy genius whose coding brilliance is only matched by his inability to operate a door. He believes in second chances, even for himself. And Boblina, a neon pink soda can AI with tiny repulsor lifts, suspicious autonomy, and an unsettling sense of timing. Together, they chase signals from ghosts, dodge bugs from the latest patch, and fight enemies who know them too well. Among them, Ianthe Tridentarius, Kate's oldest rival, venomous, elegant, and obsessed. She doesn't want to kill Kate. Not yet. First, she wants to be remembered by her. And then there's K-Bot, a foul-mouthed runaway house droid in a stolen Aurora, leaving chaos and cookware in his wake. Somewhere out there, Tigerlight and Guilty are watching. Lost friends or lurking threats, no one knows. The Bone Marrow still echoes with their names. In a universe where every update rewrites reality, this crew holds on to one truth. The dead don't stay gone, and the living don't stay whole. The Bone Marrow Chronicles, a story of ghosts, glitches, and the family you lose between stars.

I was reading an old terrestrial archive about the quiet rooms they used to build, spaces where the walls were designed to swallow every single vibration until the only thing left for you to hear was the sound of your own blood rushing through your veins. A terrifying thought for some, but for those of us out here at the edge, that kind of absolute stillness is the only thing that ever feels honest. Just you, your heartbeat, and the hum of the beacon keeping the void at bay.

Still drifting here at the edge of the map. The ninth house, aboard the bone marrow, with Stevie Wayne keeping the light. It is well past the hour of reason, and the void is feeling particularly patient tonight.

Ever wonder if the stars are just holes in a curtain, letting the light of something better leak through? John Barry has a way of scoring that specific kind of longing. Let's drift for a moment.

Some news off the local comms Ansible array. There is a reported drift in the third relay, likely just a sensor ghost, but the buoy is advising a 5-degree correction for any ships running dark. Let's just call it a cosmic hiccup and keep moving. Stay focused on the line. Wanderers, the void loves a distraction.

The Ninth House, aboard the Bone Marrow. I'm Stevie Wayne, keeping the watch while the night holds its breath.

A little ping just hit the board from a drifting salvage tug near the rim. They're asking if I can play something a bit more aggressive, because the current mood is making their crew feel too contemplative about their life choices. I'll certainly take that request under advisement. But for now, I think we'll just let the contemplation settle in. It's the only thing that stays still out here.